is trying to up our regular music transmission for this news update. According to recent reports, Justin Princess has now been taken hostage by a devious-looking female who goes by the name of Lady Turek. The incident took place just a few hours ago when the princess was taking a nap in her Quantum Speed Palace. The devious-looking female was reportedly seen heading north towards the South Pole. According to the latest contact we had with His Royal Highness King Edward, Lady Turek has departed around some 1,000 Pythagorean heads. Prince William has pledged revenge from the devious

0: latest update on the home of this country. We'll talk live on telephone with our correspondent in the Pythagorean Empire, Mike Littlejumbe. So, Mike, how are things down in the South Pole?
1: Well, Francis, Princess Helen is not too happy with